0: On the night you're falling all to pieces, you can bring your lonely heart to Jesus. What if I told you that I believe it?
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0: On the night you're falling all to pieces, you can bring your lonely heart to Jesus. What if I told you that I believe it?
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has victory in the end. Your love is my battle cry when my fears like Jericho

darkness starts to tremble at the light that you bring. And when you walk into the room, every heart starts burning.